0: 89,0 Classics.
1: Tell me a secret. 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I want to know about one special secret.

In her hand was a bottle of wine, in the other a glass. She poured some of the wine from bottle into

super group to make you jump like funk and honky tonk. Then we go around and rap with a slap on your back to make you wanna tap to the funk, to the funk, to the funk. We're gonna take it to the funk, and we know our work is never done till we got you moving on one. 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